eyes, bend it back and do your best to break it. To break it. Girl, you really look the part. Reach right out, you got my heart, now take it. Just take it, just take it.

21st century. 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

овец, череповец. 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I get a drink. I guess it's always mine. Can you get me that drink? Friends, girls.

We are looking for this lost paradise, but reality drag us an eternal deep. First person, you just monochrome.

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We are looking for this lost paradise, but reality drag us an eternal deep. We are falling down, falling down, and rise again to infinity.

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Magnify your person. Breathe in. Breathe out. At your own pace.

Skateboarding is not a hobby, and it's not a sport. Skateboarding is a way of learning how to redefine the world around you. It's a way of getting out of the house, connecting with other people, and looking at the world through different sets of eyes. When you're a skateboarder, especially in the 1970s, when everyone thought it was a hobby, they all thought it was like a strange version of a yo-yo or a hula hoop, it was very under the radar. For most people, when they saw a swimming pool, they thought, let's take a swim. But I thought, let's ride it. Let's see what the transition is like at the bottom. When they saw a street, they would think about driving on it. I would think about the texture. I slowly developed an ability, I think, to look at the world through totally different means. I had a whole other idea of what was happening. Weather played a very different role in my life at that time. If it rained, like today, would be a miserable day for me. So I became a skateboarder.

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We made our place and shared our home.

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Gonna make a place shake, keep your face grinning. 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Keep swimming and don't drown. Gotta bring a new sound to the old town. Gotta step up when they wanna step down. Time to bring a fresh down from the underground. That's how, we get in it. 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Yeah, and that's right. So we gon' party to the end of the night. 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

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And in that religion, the children will grow up and feel free. 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I have been looking for a place far away from this world, and I have found it inside myself.

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1: I am Phantoms and Game Withdrawals.
0: Yeah. I'm stepping out of tension.
2: This rap like a ritual, stat residual, the original. Me in the lab drunk, Bobby Digital. Been a done from when they cut the umbilical. Watch the ripple, watching for dibble. Got a strip on the grill, I'm just watching it sizzle. You lot sound identical, they'll identify you by your dental. About to buy the rental, they gentrified your mental. Friday instrumental, it ain't coincidental. My last piece of work, seminal, get involved. By now you think I've said so much, I said it all. Press keeps spreading its ball. Police wanna search or spread against the wall. Acting like it ain't affect us at all. Fiends high on fentanyl, getting withdrawal.

tire, but never not aspire. 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

0: What the hell do you think that I do? Come on, come on. Come on, every morning I walk in for 5 months, say hi. What the hell do you think that I do?
1: You sell little fucking cars, that's what you do.
0: I wear $150 slacks. I wear silk shirts. I wear $800 suits. I wear a gold watch. I wear a perfect, D, flawless, 3-carat ring. I change cars like other guys change their fucking shoes. I'm a thief. I've been in prison, all right?
1: So what? I don't care.
0: So what?
1: Don't tell me.
0: So what? I never even told my wife that.
1: I don't care.
0: Who is now gone? Did I ever come on to you?
1: No.
0: Well, you see?
1: See? See what?
0: See? I am a straight arrow. I am a true blue kind of a guy. I've been cool. I am now unmarried. So let's cut the mini moves and the bullshit and get on with this big romance.
2: Those who know do not speak. Those who speak do not.

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I wanna lay on my pink pillow. 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
1: Could you please tell me about them?
0: When rhythms fall through a cosmic forest, they explode into colorful raindrops of time. Like metallic butterflies, they flap their wings and embrace rhythms of hope. 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

0: Yes, me. I want to give you some good frequencies. 172.6, 2,245,
1: yeah.
0: 3,032, 400.
2: 400?
0: Yes.
2: Come on! Put out the jump and ding pants on the way up. What are you?

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Jim, let's begin. 253 LSE, 2 tabs by 10, mescaline. 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Flying new G, hard to see, gotcha spin, let's begin. 253, 253, 253.

Morning, calling, what's new?